0: Steele, and I'm here with Europe 2.
1: Ahoj, Tim Crowley, we're Fast Boy.
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1: 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Chechyo, what's up? It's Jacoby from Papa Roach. That's right. Thanks to Europa 2 for rocking that. See you guys, mad love.
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3: 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Stay tuned.
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0: God. 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Glory to God. In the name. In the name. Oh, that smile got me right there.
1: I don't know if I can do it. I can do it.
2: I hear his voice of cheer.
1: Living in this world like there's no dark side to it. 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